0: Continuous music. Music.
1: The Mike and Kilroy's. This is Radio Marches.
2: Bhojpuri. 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
1: Welcome, friends, to the show that never ends. I've taken the chance to make you dance. You will move your feet and groove to the beat. So then, which beat would you like? Dosto, kaun sa dance pasand karenge aap? Rumba?
2: No!
3: No!
1: Samba?
2: No!
3: No!
1: Rumba?
3: No!
1: Samba?
3: No!
1: Tequila?
3: No!
1: Tango?
3: No!
1: Charleston?
3: No!
1: Polka?
3: No!
1: No?
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